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0: The bishop wore buttless chaps to the bat mitzvah. Bat mitzvah.
1: The skeleton took a shower. The skeleton ran out of shampoo in the shower. The skeleton, the human torch, could not get a bank loan.

0: The Nick, Birmingham's best-kept secret, has historically brought you the best in live original music since 1982. 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
1: The bishop wore buttless chaps to the bat mitzvah. Bat mitzvah.
2: 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The skeleton ran out of shampoo in the shower. The skeleton, the human torch, could not get a bank loan.
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savings. All roads lead. What a f***ed up script. Jesus. I gotta change this.

You're listening to Maximum Rock and Roll Radio. My name's Eric Elizabeth, and we started this episode off with Pere Ubu doing On the Surface from their 1978 album, Dub Housing. That one goes out to David Thomas of Pere Ubu, who passed away this week. Rest in power, David Thomas. Next up, we're going to hear Mannschreck, some German minimal wave. The song is Verdetet from a 1981 EP.

We just heard Disturbed, not the new metal band. I always am hesitant to play this record because I don't want people thinking I'm a new metal fan. This is Disturbed, the late 70s UK DIY group. We heard a song from them called Betrayed from a 1979 single on Parole Records. Before that was Amoebas and Chaos, Indiana Weirdo Wave from the early 80s. That song was Blank Emotion from their On to Mayday LP. And we heard something new from Australia's Cold Meat. That song was Machine from their new EP, Cake and Arse Party on Static Shock. I've liked their previous records, but this one is great. Best one so far. Starting the set was Manstruck and Vertitet from a 1981 EP. And next up is Wilma, some Bay Area femme punk from 1981. The song is called Fast Fascist.

Some Australian proto-riot girl there from Matrimony. That song was Elvis Superstar from their Kitty Finger LP, originally from 1989. That got reissued on CD by Kill Rock Stars in 1997, once they realized how much most of their roster was influenced by it. And then it got re-released yet again on vinyl, back in 2022. Before Matrimony, we heard Benzin, newer German band, doing Zeichen der Zeit from an LP that they put out last year on Static Age. And prior to that, some French post-punk from Zona. That song was Citron from the Paris Mix comp, which came out in 1982. And starting the set was Wilma and Fast Fascist, a song more relevant than ever. That was from their Pornography Lies EP on Subterranean, circa 1981. And next up is Casual Hex from Seattle. Haven't heard from them in a few years, but they have a brand new LP coming out in a month or two called Zigzag Lady Illusion 2. And this is a song from that called The System.

That was Reptile Ranch, some primo late 70s, early 80s Welsh DIY. That song was called Young Executives, originally from a 1987 inch called Animal Noises. But you can also find it on a really great Reptile Ranch anthology that Seasite Recordings put out back in 2017. And before that was a late 70s, early 80s Swedish DIY band called Cabinet Dodd doing a song called Skirkjön om Mörker. They never released any records while they were an active band, but there was a collection in 2017 with some demos and live recordings, and that is where that track came from. And prior to that was The Dawns, arguably the best weirdo art wave band from Maine in the 80s. That song was Double Agent from a self-released single that they put out in 1981. And starting the set was Casual Hex and The System from their brand new LP, Zigzag Lady Illusion 2. And next is the Herco Pilots from New Zealand. This is a song called Haddock.

That was a one and done UK DIY group called Indifferent Dance Center, who sounded a hell of a lot like Young Marble Giants, which is always a good thing as far as I'm concerned. That was a song called Flight and Pursuit from their 1981 7-inch that got reissued back in 2018. Before that was another UK band from that era called Hysteria and a song called The Lesson, and that is not included on their one record, which is decent death rock goth.

And so this is going to be atrocious, but that song was called Gefühl Nix Gut from a 1982 single. And at the start of the set, we heard the Herco Pilots from New Zealand, kind of a scrappy fall-esque kind of thing. That song was Haddock from a double EP called Jumping At that they put out in 1981. I've got one more song to play for y'all, but before I get to that, a few reminders. 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My name is Erica Elizabeth. I'm going to leave y'all with the Australian band Asphyxiation. Some good mutant disco here. The song is called The Crush. Thanks for listening to Maximum Rock and Roll Radio.

Meet the Margaret, Birmingham's little slice of New Orleans right here on First Avenue North, a true no-gimmicks local vibes bar with some of the best drink options in town. Amazing craft cocktails, mocktails, and extensive beer and wine selection make the Margaret your perfect spot for relaxing after work or just having a nice night out with friends. Swing by tonight and say hi to the crew at The Margaret, 2113 First Avenue North.

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0: Wait, let me explain something to you. I am not Mr. Lebowski. You're Mr. Lebowski. I'm the dude.
1: That's right, right here.

The Margaret, Birmingham's little slice of New Orleans right here on First Avenue North, a true no-gimmicks local vibes bar with some of the best drink options in town. Amazing craft cocktails, mocktails, and extensive beer and wine selection make The Margaret your perfect spot for relaxing after work or just having a nice night out with friends. Swing by tonight and say hi to the crew at The Margaret, 2113 First Avenue North. We'll be right back.

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0: Okay, got it. 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

0: What you just said is one of the most insanely idiotic things I have ever heard. Everyone in this room is now dumber for having listened to it. 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
0: Okay, got it. 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
1: 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All roads lead. What a f***ed up script. Jesus. 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

0: You like it when it's quiet? Sometimes it's noisy here because of the other patients. 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Have you always liked it quiet, or?
1: I've been used to living where it's quiet, except for the railway.
0: You told me once that you didn't like the radio in the hospital.
1: Well, I was unhappy when they bought the radio.
0: Why?
1: The world was quiet in the hospital.
0: Well, if you're very quiet, what are you doing? Are you reading?
1: Reading.
0: What are you doing?

0: What you just said is one of the most insanely idiotic things I have ever heard. Everyone in this room is now dumber for having listened to it. May God have mercy on your soul.
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1: I don't understand.
0: Her face is the lunch meat. My hands are the bread. Smackwitch!

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0: going to tell you something that I once heard from a very, very smart woman named Kim.
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1: Because it makes me happy.
2: Pass the peas like you used to say. Pass the peas like you used to say. Pass the peas like you used to say.

The Margaret, Birmingham's little slice of New Orleans right here on First Avenue North, a true no-gimmicks local vibes bar with some of the best drink options in town. Amazing craft cocktails, mocktails, and extensive beer and wine selection make The Margaret your perfect spot for relaxing after work or just having a nice night out with friends. Swing by tonight and say hi to the crew at The Margaret, 2113 First Avenue North.

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0: You don't understand. I could have had class. I could have been a contender.
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1: The skeleton took a shower. 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The skeleton, the human torch, could not get a bank loan. Thanks for coming.

The Margaret, Birmingham's little slice of New Orleans right here on First Avenue North. A true no-gimmicks local vibes bar with some of the best drink options in town. Amazing craft cocktails, mocktails, and extensive beer and wine selection make The Margaret your perfect spot for relaxing after work or just having a nice night out with friends. Swing by tonight and say hi to the crew at The Margaret, 2113 First Avenue North.

0: Bishop wore buttless chaps to the bat mitzvah. Bat mitzvah.
1: The skeleton took a shower. The skeleton ran out of shampoo in the shower. The skeleton, the human torch, could not get a bank loan.
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0: 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I gotta change this.
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0: Bishop wore buttless chaps to the bat mitzvah. 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
1: The skeleton took a shower. 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

The Margaret, Birmingham's little slice of New Orleans right here on First Avenue North. A true no-gimmicks local vibes bar with some of the best drink options in town. Amazing craft cocktails, mocktails, and extensive beer and wine selection make The Margaret your perfect spot for relaxing after work or just having a nice night out with friends. Swing by tonight and say hi to the crew at The Margaret, 2113 First Avenue North.

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0: over anything they'd rather be doing than marching up and down the square? 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

Nestled right in the heart of Highland Avenue, Rojo is a staple of the Barbieham community. 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So go grab yourself some fish tacos, a sangria margarita, and top the whole evening off with a world-famous chango. When you're looking for that perfect spot for that perfect evening, come see all your old friends and even make some new ones at Rojo, 2129 Highland Avenue, open Tuesday through Sunday.

0: What you just said is one of the most insanely idiotic things I have ever heard. Everyone in this room is now dumber for having listened to it. 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

Hey, y'all, what is up? It is a Thursday night. That's what's up. And you are listening to Barfing Up Lungs, the mix that is so good. It'll make you just a little bit sick. I'm your host, Kaylee Drake, and I'm broadcasting live from Substrate Studios, which is located right inside of Saturn. And I'm just realizing I'm starting a couple minutes early today. But you know what? Who gives a shit? You know what I mean? I certainly don't. Anyway, yeah. Right here at Saturn, where there is a fabulous, fabulous show going on tonight. So we've got Jay Killen. I think he's from possibly California, IA, somewhere else. Anyway, yeah, so he'll be playing here tonight. Very, very good musician. We also have two fabulous local musicians opening for him tonight. We've got Janet Simpson and Ashley Wingo. Local fucking legends. Absolutely fantastic. Local musicians. Did I just say local musicians twice? Anyway. They are local, and they're musicians, and they're very good. And they're playing tonight. It's $10 to get in. So if you, you know, divide that up, that's like $3 and some change per band, which is a steal, if you ask me. So come on down to that. Doors at 7:30. Show is at 8. Tomorrow night, we have a country dance party. So I might have to freak around and come on out to that. That sounds pretty fabulous. They'll have line dances. You can, like, learn popular line dances. It's hosted by Michael Vick. It is $10 admish. So, yeah, come on. It is 18 plus. So, yeah, if you're a teen, if you can't vote, then you can't line dance at the country dance party. Anyway, so that is tomorrow night. I was like, what fucking day is it? It's tomorrow night. So, hell yeah. Saturday night, we've got Emo Night Brooklyn. Definitely going to have some MCR / the Used / insert other scene band from the early to mid to possibly late 2000s. Yeah, coming out to that. On Wednesday of next week, we've got Pleasant Valley playing with Abusement and Domestic Hatrix and the Replicants. And Motark. So that's going to be insane. That's going to be such a good show. Next Wednesday. Next Thursday, as in the next time I will be in this here hot seat, we have WBHM Presents NPR Tiny Desk, the best of Alabama. It's going to be a mostly unplugged show. And it's a little bit earlier. So it starts at the doors are at 6, but it starts at 7. And it's going to be, let's see, I'm trying to zoom in on the flyer to see who's playing. Okay, so it's got Poor Rover, Coyote and the Jits, and the J Class Band. It's $20 admish. There's also a VIP experience that is $10 more. That is $30. And it's presented by Savoy Catering and Transamerica Printing. So, hell yeah. And obviously, WBHM, our iconic, iconic local radio station. So, come on out to that. I'll be here, duh, because it's Thursday. So, come on out and see some fabulous music and hang out with me. And also, because there's so much good stuff coming up next week as well, I'm just going to go ahead and go into Friday. We got Tommy Wright III with Snake Church, The Lie Within Cali, Forced Neglect, Choncho, and Swap Meet. That is 1, 2, 3, 4, 5, 6 bands in one show. Next Friday, that's the 17th. On Saturday, the 18th, we've got Girls Rock Camp Showcase. That's an earlier in the day event that starts at 2:30, and the show is at 3. That'll be fabulous. And then Saturday evening, we've got